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Look ahead, the crowd is jumping. Pump it up a little more, get the party going on the dance floor. See, 'cause that's where the party's at, and you find out.

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4: Warm summer's eve. On a train bound for nowhere. Met up with a gambler. We were both too tired to sleep. So we took turns of staring out the window at the darkness. The boredom overtook us.

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In World War II, the average age of the combat soldier was 26. In Vietnam, he was 19. In Vietnam, he was 19.